That's a fantastic sound there of Cybertron and a tune called Cosmic Car. That was actually their second release, I believe, back in about 1981. I think that was released just before the big famous tune. Well, I say famous, it wasn't big and famous at the time. It was only known amongst, dare I say it, people of colour and the hip-hop scene. Cut off my bollocks if you think I'm saying something naughty, but that was the truth of it. That was back in the day when hip-hop still belonged to the people of the streets. And we went and danced like crazy people up in different underground places. And it was wicked, wicked, wicked. And it's never been the same since you goddamn people start copying every damn move off of YouTube. And stop your whining, B, for God's sake, man. You're an old man now. Let it go, let it go. I find it difficult to let it go. Because I go out there and I want to watch some lovely fresh things, brother. And I can't, because all I see is the same old dusty moves being done. Because there's people watching the same dusty little shows on YouTube. God damn it. Turn the damn thing off and get your inspiration going again. Please, show me some new stuff. Anyway. Gripe done, gripe done. It is a Wednesday after all. It is a Wednesday after all, and I haven't been on here for a long time. But anyway, yeah, Cosmic Car by Cybertron there. And obviously they had a big tune called Clear, which was then covered by Missy Elliott and God damn knows who else. But anyway, lovely little tune there. And the reason I played it after the John Fox was because I really think they borrowed from the Foxy underpass when they made that. I really think they borrowed from that really quite heavily. But that's electronic music for you, innit? If you know your stuff, you know your stuff. But anyway, let's crack on with the show. This is one of my favourite little electronic synthy sort of tunes from the early 80s by a little known band called The Mobiles. And they had a couple of really lovely, lovely hits, a bit sort of one-offy. But the first one, and the one I really love because it's got a beautiful sort of circusy feel to it, is a tune called Drowning in Berlin.

And it, I mean, to be fair, what it is, I'll tell you what it is. I was playing it off my laptop, and what I didn't actually take a look at was whether my laptop had any charge in it. And by all accounts, it had enough to play about two-thirds of that song. So I'm a little bit gutted, because I was rather enjoying that. And now I've got to go back into the show, edit them out, and tidy the whole up. I can't believe it. And had about another 30 seconds to run and all. Absolutely gutted me. You've done me head in, to be honest. I'm slamming you closed. Piss me off, you do, you technology. Drive me mad, mate. Let's go back to the old days. Trust me, I much preferred it. I really, really did. You knew where you stood. You didn't get let down by nonsense. Like, you know what I mean? You could have just done another 30 seconds for me, bruv. Do you know what I'm saying? Sitting there all like, I don't even want to know. I'm angry now. I'm angry and I'm vexed. And now, you know what I mean? It's not only that, I was singing along and I was having a right good time. And now I've got to start pressing buttons and stuff. I've got a leakage in my bucket now, like you wouldn't believe. Do you know what I'm saying? You let me down, mate. That's what you've done. You let me down. Right, let me crack on with the show. I'll tell you what, I'm cheesed off, mate. I'll tell you what, I'm so cheesed off, mate, you could put me in a sandwich. That's how cheesed off I am. I don't even want to suck my teeth, give me, because I can't even bother to do that. That's how vexed I am. I can't even be bothered to suck my own damn teeth. That's how vexed the thing's got me now. Right. You'll have to wait a minute. I've got to sort out here. Boy, I was having such a good time as well. Blood clear. What am I supposed to do now? You know what I mean? Messing me about. Right. I'll tell you a joke. No, I won't, because I can't be bothered. I'm not in the... I'll tell you, I'm in such a bad mood, I can't even bother to tell you a joke. That's how it goes. Right, I don't even know what I'm going to play. Now, you know what I mean? I'm so higgledy piggledy jam jam jam. Damn thing, what can you do? I'll tell you what I'm gonna put on. I'm gonna put this on. Choose me a number. Choose me a number between 1 and 19. Go on, choose me a number. 13. All right, I'll play 13. There you go. You have a number 13, mate. That's what you've chosen. It's not my fault. It's your fault. You've chosen it. It's not actually your fault at all. It's the computer's fault, because it let me down. Threw me all over the place. Everything was swinging as well. Everything was going good. Right, we've got about another 39 minutes to go on this damn show. How I'm going to get through now, I have no idea, because I'm so twisted and turned. Not that I need my computer, I just put it on for the odd track that I suddenly feel like, suddenly hear a thing, oh, I fancy playing Drowning in Damn Berlin. So that's why I have the old comp with me. So, but generally speaking, I'm playing off CDs. Which people moan about? Just shut up with your moaning. I'm playing whatever I want, and I'm playing good tunes. Right, let's crack on with the show. Gripe done, gripe done. This will all be cut out of the edit, if I ever do upload it. This is a real treat for you listeners out there. Hi, Andy, I hope you're still there. Don't let you have a lovely afternoon. Brother, I hope you're still there and listening. I hope your brother's still in the car. Don't crash the car, Steve. Tony, I hope you started listening. Right, I've totally blagged my way through it. Let's crack on with the show. Still vexed, I'll tell you.

Little bit of sugar dumpling there. This has been Moment Variety on www.phcr.org.uk on Wednesday the 23rd of August afternoon. I was hoping to have a special guest this afternoon, but it hasn't quite turned out that way, so there's no point in me telling you the special guest was going to be. Because he might still turn up. He might not. Who knows? But it would be lovely if he did. But it's not too bad if he doesn't, because you never knew he was coming anyway. But now I've just told you, it might give you something to look forward to. But don't be disappointed if nothing happens. I'm just giving you the heads up. That's where I am today. I've meant to have a guest. They've not shown. My computer's decided to dial me. But that's cool. That's cool. And you know why? Because I'm just going to play a little bit of folk. Because that's what you do in these sort of situations, isn't it? You kick back. You get yourself a nice little piece of inhalation. And maybe a cold brew. You sit down. You stretch out your legs, you let the sun beam down on your face, and you just enjoy a bit of folk.

Yeah. Naughty little bit of folk there. I tell you what, a little folk section is not a bad thing when you're not feeling too chipper. It can just add a little bit of, I don't know, it can add a little bit of sunshine into your life, a little bit of wheat and hay. It could be one of your five a day, a little bit of folk music, to be fair. And no little folk session would be really complete without a little bit of PPM, would it? I mean, you know what I mean? They were the first people that really got me into folk when I was a very, very, very small child. Probably about the age of 4 or 5, I got introduced to Peter, Paul and Mary. And I think I probably got introduced to them via Puff the Magic Dragon. I'm not really sure. I think it was probably Puff. That was the first song I probably really heard them first play. And obviously then Leaving on a Jet Plane, which was their mega, mega, mega big, mega big hit, which is what I'm going to play. I'm going to play Leaving on a Jet Plane because everybody knows it. It's a lovely little tune. But there were so many other little tunes by Peter, Paul and Mary that I really, really, really love. But I haven't one with me today, so I can't give you them. One of them is called Flora. What a tune that is. Oh, my goodness me. I'm just running through my head now, just thinking of their tunes. But anyway, I'm going to play Leaving on a Jet Plane right now anyway, because it's jolly good. I'll tell you what, another one is good. It's Go Tell It on the Mountain. They do a lovely version of Go Tell It on the Mountain. They really do a good version of that, but I ain't got that with me, I'm afraid, today. But I can bring it in next week. But what I'm going to do now is play Leaving on a Jet Plane before the damn plane takes off. And I'm putting this one out to Nick and Leslie Benson.

Yeah, that was absolutely delicious. Always, always delicious. 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Gonna play a little bit of jazz now. We haven't really played any jazz today, and I feel like slamming a little bit of jazz on. Here we go. A little bit of Sid. 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

0: Hello, good afternoon and welcome to the McVouty Classics this afternoon. We've got a lovely race for you this afternoon. It's a good music, no doubty classic. And I'd like to give a name and list of the riders and runners this afternoon. We've got Skanking Sky in lane number one. We've got Soulful Soul in lane number two. We've got Rockabilly Rock and Roll in lane number three. We've got Punk and Go-Go in lane number four. We've got Electro Hip Hop Bebop, I Like and I Just Don't Like to Stop in lane five. We've got I've Got My Metal Hair in a Tangle Bangle Dangle in lane six. Might have to just cut that down to Hairy Tangle Bangle Dangle, but I'm not sure that's much shorter. We've got World Music Classic, I Like to Bounce All Over the Road and Get on My Train. And then we've got Blues, I've Got Blues and I've Got a Stone in My Shoe. That's in lane eight. And we've got Jazz Razzmatazz in lane nine. And they're off. It's Skanking Scar taking an early lead now on the inside lane. Soulful Souls coming down on the outside. Rock and Roll, I've Got Soul and Punk and Go-Go tied up at the back there. Electro Bebop, Hip Hop going down on the inside lane. Doing really well. A little bit of shake, a little bit of shimmy, a little bit of Electro Shock. I like the way you're moving. I like the way you're grooving. And then it's Electro Metal, I've Got My Head on the Tangle Dangle Bangle. Falling away to the wayside there, and has tripped over and has fallen over. We've got World Music was coming down on the inside, but it's on a very slow train until it gets over the continental line and get on a faster one. We've got Blues, I've Got Blues in My Shoes, and it's really hicking me up, and it's not making me be able to run very fast. Coming down the inside lane, and Soulful Stars coming down on the outside lane, and Star and Skull and Rock and Roll and Rock and Roll and Punk and Go-Go is on the inside lane, and Electro Bebop coming down on the outside, and I think it's going to be a very tight line, and it's Rock and Roll and it's Electro Soul and it's Blues, I've Got a Stone in My Shoe, oh my god, there's Tangle Bangle got up from the back of the way.
1: 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Brighton and Hove Community Radio.

Yeah, that was a little bit of Mission Impossible there. What a lovely, lovely, lovely version that is. I imagine that is Mr. Ray McVeigh, judging by the loudness and the chaoticness of that record. Because Ray McVeigh has this just... Well, put it this way. The minute Ray McVeigh starts, you just know he's in the room. Because he's I don't know what he does with his section, man, but he announces himself very well and very quickly, and it's very, very punchy. It's a sort of record that I used to love starting my set off with, regardless of what sort of set I was doing, whether it was a reggae set or a soul set or an electro hip hop set or whatever. I used to love coming on with a bit of Ray McVeigh just to, it just clears the air. No matter what's gone on before you, it just literally clears the air. Big shout out to Mr. Gavin Watson, who has just tuned in, which is absolutely fabulous. I don't know if he's just tuned in or he's been tuned in all afternoon, but he's only just let me know that he's tuned in. So yeah, big up to you, Gav. Hopefully see you soon, sir. And we'll continue building the empire. Possibly. I don't know. I'm talking absolute fart now. I'm trying to queue up the next record, frantically pressing buttons over there and talking to you over here and hoping the microphone's level's okay and you can hear me and all that and I'm not blurring the place out. And I'm going to play this. I'm going to press the button. If I don't like it, I'm going to stop it. I love it. You're lucky. This is an African tune, if you didn't know. But I'm not going to tell you what it's called because it's a secret. All right, I will tell you. It's called Cheche. See what that gets you.

Yeah, lovely little bit of Ken Booth there and a tune called I Am a Fool. And before that, I think we had the Gay Lads and a tune called, do you know what, I'll tell you what, I'm in such a fumbling fumble. Anyway, this is B Moment Value here on www.bhcr.org.uk on 23rd of August 2017, Wednesday afternoon. Planning to be back here next Tuesday afternoon between 1 and 3 p.m. Hoping you can join me then. And have a lovely weekend in between. And what else can I say? Apart from I've really enjoyed myself today. I'm sorry I didn't get the guest to you that I'd hoped to. But I shall still keep it a secret because I still may do. I'm going to finish off the show today with this little number. It's a great little tune. And it takes about the right amount of time to finish. So we're going to go, I think...

Cross Island Painless. Talking Heads. Big fat lie, big fat lie. I took a chance. I took a chance there and I put a CD in that had a great big crack right across the middle of it. Why I thought it was going to play, I have absolutely no idea whatsoever. I really don't. But I thought, yeah, it's one of those days. It might just let me off. But it didn't. It absolutely thrashed me. That's what it did. It totally and utterly thrashed me. I don't want to play any more reggae. Don't want to play any more ska. I don't want to play any more jingles. I don't want to play any more of that. I'll tell you what I'm going to play. I'm going to play a little bit of this. And this is a record. Oh, dear. What should I do? Let's play this one. This is called Pardon. And I'm playing that one because that's the one I can pronounce. And you're going to love it because every single record I bring is beautiful. So I'll see you next Tuesday, hopefully, between 1 and 3 here on www.bhcr. In between then, do tune into BHCR and listen to as many shows as you can. And also, try and donate us some money. Come to our thingy, we'll find our little pot where you can donate some money and do it because we need your funds. And with a little bit more, to be fair, it's looking really sprightly in here. It's looking absolutely delicious. And we've got rid of the blue tack on the computer. So things are looking up. But what we could do with, though, is just some more money. Some of your money. That'd be great. Keep us going. Keep us alive. Keep us fresh. This is BHCR. And this is me. And I'm out of here. At last. Trust me. I'm gone.

0: Wait, what's happening?
1: Oh,
0: shut the doors.
2: 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It's the Weird Incursion.
3: Good afternoon yet again, and welcome to another Weird Incursion from Brighton Hope Community Radio. We've got a lot of stuff packed into this week's show. Some very interesting tracks, and a couple of quite unusual ones. I'm going to start with putting you into witness protection. This is the Storefront Church. More about that in a minute.

Storefronts Church with the Witness Protection, which is from their album Blue Movie. And yeah, I played Storefronts Church on here before, I think sometime last year. Quite interesting, they're from Los Angeles. Another track of theirs, obviously, coming up later. And now we come to Ty Segall. I do like Ty Segall. He puts loads of stuff out. He's always churning out more albums. This one's called Chrome, and it's a track called Running to Nowhere.

And an abrupt ending to boot. Ty Segall from the album Chrome, and that was Running to Nowhere. He obviously ran to nowhere and ran out of nowhere to run to. And that's why it stopped so soon. Anyway, now, I've been fascinated by adverts for a band called Man Woman Chainsaw. They've been appearing on our local record store down here in Brighton. And in actual fact, they are. They're from London. But they're very interesting, and I started looking into them a bit, and I feel we need a couple of tracks on this show. This is called Goddamn Lizard Man.

magnificent man, woman, chainsaw, and goddamn lizard man from the album Cannonball. That's just come out last week. Another track from them later on in the show. It sounds a bit like something that Steve Bolts from Atomic Rooster would have done back in the 6'3" days. So let's go to something else. This is a band called Personal Trainer, and I'll read you something about Personal Trainer a bit later. But this is called Tires Skid.

personal trainer with the track called Tire Skid from an album called Human Arseholes. Yeah, there you go. I'll read you what it says here. Personal trainer is the ever-creative outlet for frontman and songwriter William Smit. They're from Amsterdam. For Smit, Human Arseholes ultimately reaffirms music as both a shared collaborative process and a personal refuge. There we are. Weighty words, no doubt. Let's go on to something else. This is a track called Shapes of Midnight, and it's by a band called Uncle Acid and the Deadbeats. Get a bit of this.

How about that one then, Cardinal? That was Uncle Acid and the Deadbeats from an album called Don't Let It Control You and Shapes of Midnight. I'll have a bit more of them as well later on. Definitely, definitely interesting. Now we come to a band called, now I'm never going to be able to pronounce this properly. It's Fujiya and Miyagi. And amazingly enough, they're from the far-flung land of Brighton. There we are. Don't know much about them, but I do like this track. It's called Lowest Common Denominator.

lowest common denominator from Fujia and Niyagi. The album's called New Shiny Objects. I like that a lot. It's the only track I've heard so far. I have to try and listen to some more of it. I think it is out now, but you'll find it on Bandcamp anyway. Interesting stuff. And they come from Brighton. All these bands in Brighton that I've never heard of and never seen, or never seen advertised. I don't know quite why that is. Must be all sitting in their bedrooms making this, aren't they? Anyway, now we come to a band called The Odyssey Cult. And this is from an album called Volume 3. So I've obviously missed the first two because I haven't played anything by them before. This is called Leviathan.

a bit like early Grateful Dead or Downers, I think. That's the Odyssey Cult from their album Volume 3. And I must say that I must read you what it says. The Odyssey Cult are from Eureka, California. Is that a town or is that just an exclamation? I don't know. They conceived nearly a decade ago. The Odyssey Cult has evolved from the frayed living room guitar and percussion experimentation of its earlier manifestations into a neon monolith of fuzz rock fusing the best of all post-hippie punk eras, complete with earworms that sound equally great by the pool, on headphones, or blasting in the shed. Cruising down the 5, the 10, or whatever freeway of your dreams. There we are. That's definitely worth checking them out, I feel. Now, we move on to some friends of mine. Big Hayes, ex-Cardiacs, and John Paul, ex-Cardiacs, Life Signs, and Adam and the Ants, in fact, come together with Keith... I've lost the track. Bob Leith, sorry, not Keith, to produce an album called Gods and Zeros by a band called Panic Sphere. And this is The Animals Laugh on that very album.

Paddock Spear, and that's from Gods and Zeros. The Animals Laugh, and it's been playing in my car all this week, and I love it to bits. It's got all sorts of bits. It's got little bits of kind of mad cardiac-y scar bits in it, and all sorts of things. It's full of humour and full of fun. Buy a copy today. There we are, another track from that coming up. Now, I don't often play tracks on here by people that have graced the charts or, kind of in the public eye to a vast degree, but Phoebe Bridgers kind of fascinated me when she first came out. And I listened to the first album, and the production was decidedly odd. She went on to do a lot of very, very high-profile things and work with a lot of people. And she's now produced an album called Lost Boys. And I've only heard a couple of tracks from it, and it just sounds interesting. And I've nothing against famous people doing things that are interesting. So here is the title track from that album, Lost Boys by Phoebe Bridgers.

Lost Boys from the album Lost Boys. She sounds a bit like Imogen Heap a bit on this. She's lost that kind of girliness and she's got a bit of depth to her. This is the only track I've actually heard from this album, so I can't tell you that it is absolutely brilliant or whatever. Probably worth checking out. The reviews I've read of it seem worthwhile. Okay, let's go back to a storefront church. And they are still lying.

Storefront Church, and that's Still Lying from the album Bloom Movie. It's pretty full on in places as well, isn't it? Yeah, it's one of those shows today. Let's go back to personal trainer. They've got to need a bit of personal training after all the angst. This is called Punch Drunk Love.

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Not to end the track. Does that count as random electronics? I don't know. But there we are. That was Punch Drunk Love from Personal Trainer. Let's move along. Let's go back to Uncut Acid and the Deadbeats. This is the title track from the album, Don't Let It Control You. Good advice, I feel.

Oh, a bit of cymbal on the end of that one. Oh, random drum beats. Now, yeah, a new category of ending. That's that's Don't Let It Control You from Uncle Acid and the Deadbeats. And yeah, that album is out now. Time to return to Man, Woman, Chainsaw. They're going into a nosedive.

There we are. Man, Woman, Chainsaw, doing a nosedive from the album Cannonball. And this is the other album that's been on rotation in my car for the last few days while I was going backwards and forwards to trading boundaries. Absolutely excellent piece of work, and well worth checking them out. Okay, let's go back to the Odyssey cult. They're going back to the cave. I wonder what they'll find.

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I marked that one with a tick. Crick. So there we are. Back to the Cave from The Odyssey Cult. Volume 3 is the name of the album. Let's go forward now to Panic Sphere. And they've got more money than God.

Definitely some more random electronics. That's Panic Sphere with More Money Than God from the album Gods and Zeros. Well worth buying a copy of this. Absolutely full-on album. Okay, another last track from Ty Segall. He's got the black paint. Better watch out.

Another abrupt ending. Ty Segall and Black Paint from the album Chrome. I wonder if you put the black paint on the chrome. That would be a waste of time, really, wouldn't it? But there we are. It's time for the last track. I've got to talk to you about a whole load of gigs that are happening in Brighton at some point quite soon. And that was where I found this track, looking at the bands that were playing and the ones I didn't know. Among the bands that are playing, or one of the people that are playing, is Hannah Francis, who I really, really like, but I'm not going to be able to go and see. It's the perils of working in the music business as well as wanting to go out and see shows. But that's it. Anyway, I'm going to leave you one last track called LA Pool Blues from Insecure Men. And next week I will tell you about this series of gigs that's happening around Brighton. In the meantime, I've been Roy Weir. This has been The Weird Incursion from Brighton Hove Community Radio. And do join me next week for more music. Bye-bye.

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1: gathered by this and other
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0: And good morning, this is Eternity O'Clock. I'm Alan J. Cannon, and I've got K&L Records with me, as usual.
1: Good morning, Alan.
0: And that was a nice uplifting song from Dreadzone.
1: Okay.
0: Earth Angel, off an LP called, or CD, as they're called now. Biological Radio.
1: So, oh, great, yes.
0: On with our first vinyl track.
1: Okay, this is Archie Shepp. This is from 1964. It's an incredible lineup, too. Where Poppies Bloom.

0: We didn't quite catch what that song was called.
1: Oh, right. That was, yes, Archie Shepp and Where the Poppies Bloom. And there's a great lineup on that as well. Oh, John Chikai, Sonny Murray, Don Cherry. What a lineup. And now we're going to go with some blues. It's Eddie Campbell. Let's get that right. And King of the Jungle.

0: Oh, Eddie C. Campbell, King of the Jungle.
1: I was expecting, I'm the king of the jungle.
0: Okay, yes.
1: The Jungle Book thing. Oh, well, never mind.
0: Now we're going to hear the Washington Squares, and this is a song called Everybody Knows.

The Washington Squares, and everybody knows. And now we're going to go on to... I mean, we were talking about jukeboxes last week, and here's an artist who we haven't played before. It's Nick Jones. He's very highly acclaimed. And this is called The Jukebox As She Turned.

0: Okay, that was Nick Jones, and first time we played him, we must play him some more, I think. And now we're going to go to the Blind Pig label. It's Roy Rogers' first album. It's called Gazing Out My Window.
1: But not Roy Rogers and
0: Trigger and Dale.

knows how to wait. Golden Finger Bowl or any place you go. You can meet your Uncle Max and everyone you know. But if you go to the spot that I am thinking of, you will be free to gaze at me and talk of love. Just not three times.

That was Brave Combo, and that was Hernando's Hideaway, and we're going to stay in Texas, actually, right now, with the fabulous Thunderbirds and Tough Enough.

0: Ah, we're getting through these now.
1: We certainly are, from deep in the heart of Texas and the Fab T-Birds. And that was called Tough Enough. We're now going to go to Eddie Boyd and Fleetwood Mac. Now, my pal Bino and I once saw Eddie Boyd and Fleetwood Mac together at the Marquee Club. So this is for you, Bino. It's called 10 to 1.

0: a nice bit of Peter Green on guitar.
1: Well, I remember that gig well, actually. I mean, it's the old days of the Marquee when it was at 90.
0: Oh, was that actually
1: Street.
0: A live recording?
1: Oh, no, that wasn't live.
0: Oh, I see,
1: It came out on the Blue Horizon album that he did with Fleetwood Mac. But, yeah, I remember seeing him. It would have been about 1965, 66. Okay, but here's one person I never saw, and I wish I had. It's Joe Checks, and this track's called Have You Ever?

0: keep me busy here with all these short tracks.
1: Yeah, I think, well, today we're doing more short ones than we are long ones, but we're going to stay with Texas for a bit, actually. This is the Alejandro Escovedo String Quartet, and it's called Sex Beat.

0: interesting stuff.
1: Yeah, Alejandro Escovedo String Quartet. Now we're going to move on to Spider John Kerner. This is from the 80s, but it's a great record. It's called Red Apple Juice.